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Traffic collision, Bravo response. Highway 76 and the area milepost 34, and so Charlie can Delta.

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0: If you see through me, that's where the person is. So the vehicle's actually going to be on the East Grade at mile marker 3.4. He says he's not injured, but you continue to the cafe.
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0: 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Note, Sicily, Sialta. 707 East LV. 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Cross Streets, Woodlawn Avenue, and Interstate 5 and Ramp. 2 La Vista Engine 51, 2 La Vista Med 61, and 2 La Vista Squad 61. 6 Charlie, Sialta.
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2: Engine 3387, traffic collision, Bravo response, East Grade Road, milepost 4, Mountain Charlie 10 Delta. Last minute 10 Bravo, repeat your traffic.
3: 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Cross the Town Center Parkway, respond 1 Charlie 1 Echo. 38-year-old male, hit in the head with a rock. S, sheriff en route.
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0: 2 La Vista Engine 56, 2 La Vista Medic 56, and 2 La Vista Squad 62. Medical. 6 Charlie, 6 Delta. 2262 Calle Fernando. 2262 Calle Fernando. Cross Streets, Avenida Antonio, and Avenida Mantua. 2 La Vista Engine 56, 2 La Vista Medic 56, and 2 La Vista Squad 62. 6 Charlie, 6 Delta.
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0: 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So you can leave a scene of like there's two patients. 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

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Ringing alarm high rise. 6 Echo, 6 Foxtrot, 1317 D Avenue. 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
1: 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We've got nothing showing. Establishing DIC, now investigating.
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我在这边发现这个发现发现这是特别危险。I've got a new message on here. It says man alert, smoke CO702 ADA bedroom. Can you repeat? She was saying smoke CO and now 702 ADA bedroom. Copy 702.

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0: 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Follow the parking lot around to the back. We'll be basically around to the right. You'll see the engine.
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1: Two La Vista engine 57, and two La Vista 57. Pinnacle. 6 Charlie, 6 Delta. 1310 Santa Rita. Pinnacle, Ocha Ranch, car 703, unit 96. Cross streets, Fieldbrook Street, and East Palomar Street. Two La Vista engine 57, and two La Vista medic 57. 6 Charlie, 6 Delta.

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2 Augusta engine 62, and 2 Augusta medic 55. Medical. 6 Charlie, 6 Delta. 446 Oxford Street. Cross Streets, 04th Avenue, and Oxford Court. 2 Augusta engine 62, and 2 Augusta medic 55. 6 Charlie, 6 Delta.

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2 Love is a medic 5. 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

0: Chulov is the medic 52, and Chulov is the truck 51. Medical. 6 Charlie, 6 Delta, 282 Frederica Parkway. 282 Frederica Parkway VCARD 101. Cross streets, Poinsettia Court, and 03rd Avenue. Chulov is the medic 52, and Chulov is the truck 51. 6 Charlie, 6 Delta.
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1: 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Is it to the response truck 51 canceled?

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0: 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Medical. 6 Charlie, 6 Delta. 850 Duncan Ranch Road. 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Chulov is the engine 58, and Chulov is the medic 56. 6 Charlie, 6 Delta.
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1: Go ahead.
0: You start response for a freeway traffic incident. It's going to be 67 northbound in between Woodside. Break. Just north of the 67 and Woodside interchange.
1: Affirmative. I'll start your response. And I'm sorry, was it southbound or northbound to 67?
0: It's going to be on the southbound side.
1: Copy. Southbound and Woodside. I'll start a freeway response.
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1: And La Mesa, Engine 13, AMR 25, Carfall, The Hills, 8758, La Mesa Boulevard, Respond 1 Charlie Delta, break in Santee. It's going to be 67 southbound at Woodside Avenue for Battalion 2, Engine 2, Engine 4, Medic 2, Medic 27 is on scene. CHP is en route, follow vehicle. Break in San Miguel, Engine 15, AMR 256 for a seizure. Pacific Heights Apartments, 10235 Madrid Way, Unit 159, Respond 1 Charlie Echo. Break in San Miguel, Engine 22, medics to be determined breathing problems. Sweetwater Lodge Mobile Home Park, 10707 Hammershaw Boulevard, Unit 50. Respond 1 Charlie Delta.
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1: 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Break Battalion 2. 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

0: 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Best access is going to be northbound 67. Looks like it's a solo vehicle into the center divide. One patient will be out investigating.
1: Central, copy.

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0: Can you reattach medic 47, he's most likely going to change mine, he lost transport.
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0: 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We were face to face.
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0: 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Medical. 6 Charlie, 6 Delta. 1549 Bedford Ave. 1549 Bedford Ave. Cross Streets, State Route 125 southbound, and Birch Road. 2 La Vista Engine 57, and 2 La Vista Medic 57. 6 Charlie, 6 Delta.
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0: 27-2,
1: good.
0: Yeah, we went east off the tavern. THP cat is putting it west of the tavern. We're going to turn around. 26 should be going up on the first then.

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0: 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Ringing alarm. 7 Juliet, 7 Kilo. 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
1: Central Engine 26, Chief Foxtrot.
2: 5.
1: Yeah, we checked 8 eastbound all the way up to Tavern. There was some debris on the right-hand shoulder. No vehicle. If you have nothing further, we're going to go available.
2: Copy. It does look like we're showing this possibly east of Tavern.
1: Yeah, I copy that. I believe 17's checked 8 eastbound east of Tavern. No units have anything. If you have nothing further, we can go available.
3: Central, you're 17, 2 Fox, sir.
2: Hey, my one. Engine 17, go ahead.
3: Yeah, we've checked both eastbound and westbound from Tavern to Willows to the Hillfire UTL. Do you have any other calls on it?
4: Central Engine 5, which road? Central Engine 5, lift assist, tell me both units will be on the build.
2: I copy. Copy, speed advice that they are still en route.
3: Yeah, 47, attention, Captain.
4: Go ahead.
3: Yeah, I just want to speak to that loop. Do you want to go to UTL?

0: Yeah, we can do go UTL. I'm almost back down to Dunbar. I'll go up on Alpine Boulevard. Just on that chance, I can see anything from the front of the trip.
1: Cover that.

0: Going to 26, engine 17, squad 17. And medics, we determined freeway traffic incident. East on 8, west of Tavern Road. To Fox Park Golf, this will be, now we're getting reports of a solo motorcycle down, can't see a rider anywhere, right-hand shoulder, close to the casino in.
1: Right, 26, cross collision, east on 8, west of Tavern Road, 2 Charlie.

0: 4702 from engine 26 to Foxtrot.
1: Go ahead.
0: Yeah, the last incident, we didn't get a bumper that matched the description of that vehicle in that same location. So just FYI.

0: I copy. We'll continue the response on checkout.
1: 4702 units responding. This is going to be a motorcycle down, unable to locate the rider.
0: I copy. Confirming it's the eastbound 8 adjacent to the casino inn.
1: Affirmative, eastbound 8 west of Tavern by the casino inn on the right-hand shoulder.
0: I copy.

0: 42 and 13.
1: Good.
0: And just as we were getting on up there, we did see somebody blocking eastbound at the off ramp to Tavern. Not sure if that's either right or not.
1: I got it.
2: That's 101. 3 APLF is pathetic, please.

0: Central 4602, to Foxtrot.
1: Yeah, Mike 5, Lakeside, we have one response, engine 1, medic 3, bleeding at 1607 Birdsong Place. Respond 1 Charlie Delta.
0: I'm on scene, the reported location. We do have a bumper on the side of the road. I'll look around, investigate for a motorcycle. Just have all units staged for now at their current position.
1: Central copy is 4702 on scene, bumper in the road, investigating. All units continue to stage at the current location you're at.

0: 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There's no motorcycle down.
1: I have. All units responding eastbound 8 Western Tavern can cancel.
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Chula Vista Engine 51, Chula Vista Medic 51, and Chula Vista Squad 61. 6 Charlie, 6 Delta.

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1: San Diego.
0: San Diego Squad 44, we would like to request RA-42 coming in from the other side, making access off of Cordova Drive.
1: San Diego, copy.
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0: 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We're in the area looking for the patient. Was there any further information as far as location goes?
1: Over by the old Walmart.

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0: Yeah, where do you want to make access on this?
1: I'm trying to make access from Coffee area, up there, right up in this corner. We're almost to where the pin is, but we're just having a hard time. It's pretty brushy back in there.
0: Just to confirm, you have to go up to Four Corners in Corral Canyon and start making our way up that way, correct?
1: Yeah, perfect. I don't know if you guys have been past there, but it's up towards Los Pinos Road is where the pin is dropping us. We'll advise you guys once we get up there and determine which way the best way to take the patient out is.

National City Engine 34. 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
1: Medic 54.
0: Is this going to be a standback?

0: to be able to plan to get turned around, we have to take care of a lock, and it's definitely time here. Not for you guys.
1: Copy, we'll turn back.
0: Hey, did we try getting Astro up and over to see if we can find this guy?

0: something we could do. We're making an access.
1: I'll go to the San Diego and see if we can get an address.
0: Yeah, we could do a cancel.

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0: 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He doesn't have cell service. He sent a ping to his mother in Chula Vista. His name is Christian, 31-year-old male. Stand by. We're getting a text response from the writer now.
1: Yeah.

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1: Detective 51 Metro, can you say your response?
2: Thank you, I'm glad to get to
1: the radio. How are you doing, Bill?

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1: That's what I'm just going through this traffic. Can you reattach me or something?

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Medics to be determined. Fox incident, Southbound 125 at Tracy's Bridge. Response, 1 Fox truck off. Right, shoulder, blue van, speed route.

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1: 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CHP is on the patient's having a seizure.
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0: 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Traffic incident 10453 Russell Road. Respond to 1 Charlie Delta. 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Intern 26, Medic 3, Intern 3382. 14342, Jenny and Smith away. Respond to 1 Charlie Delta.
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0: 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Did they cancel 3382? Is there an indication they need extra personnel?
1: 3382 was canceled. Engine 26 just cleared at 2233.
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0: 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Medical. 6 Charlie, 6 Delta. 197 Guava Avenue. Cross Streets, Fern Street, and East ST. 2 La Vista Engine 51, 2 La Vista Medic 53, and 2 La Vista Squad 61. 6 Charlie, 6 Delta.
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0: 2 La Vista Truck 51, and National City Engine 34. Traffic accident freeway. 6 Echo, 6 Foxtrot. State Route 54 eastbound. Ev 54 is 805. Cross streets, Interstate 805 southbound, and Interstate 805 northbound. 2 La Vista Truck 51, and National City Engine 34. 6 Echo, 6 Foxtrot.
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1: 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Truck's doing.

0: 2 La Vista Engine 51. Traffic accident. 6 Fox Trot. State 54 eastbound. Ebb 54 is 805. Cross streets, Interstate 805 sound, and Interstate 805 northbound. 2 La Vista Engine 51. 6 Echo, 6 Fox Trot.
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0: Engine 51, on scene, single motorcycle accident, right-hand shoulder, 54 eastbound, underneath the 805 southbound overpass. Engine 51 and AMR 418 to handle, and cancel truck 51.
1: Two of us, engine 51, on scene, single motorcycle traffic accident, right-hand shoulder on the 54 eastbound under the 805 southbound overpass. Can handle with medic 418, cancel truck 51.
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0: when you get on scene, pull in front of engine 51. Our location is right at the entrance of the 805 southbound to 54 eastbound on-ramp.
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2: 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Unit A3. 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National City Engine 31. 6 Charlie, 6 Delta.
0: 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Per traffic incident 3780. Corona Street. Spawn 1 Charlie Delta as the vehicle into a yard of a home. PD's in route.
2: 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Medical. 6 Charlie, 6 Delta. 2307 East 05th Street. 2307 East 05th ST. Cross Street, South V Avenue. National City Squad 33. 6 Charlie, 6 Delta.

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0: 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Can cancel your response, medic 417 canceled.
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0: 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Hey, Engine 56, this is actually going to be on 1904 over the cross street, so Highway 79, heading down there, road. And this is down and bending approximately 30 feet. We're going to be suspect with cable hoist capabilities in order to reach about 30 to 50 feet.
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0: 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We're in a bad spot here. If not, maybe Sheriff's Office is available for mutual aid, if you know.
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0: Okay, this is a two-vehicle TC, hit and run. One vehicle left the scene, the other vehicle, the driver fled the scene. We got one disabled vehicle in the middle of the street. We canceled medics the scene, stay for PD, for FO.
1: Copy, we did ask FMPD if they could be en route. They saw no one available. They're checking with other agencies now.
0: Thank you. We'll need to start a one tow, please. Standard's fine.
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0: 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Engine 56 will be available. 3369 is going to remain on scene for CHP in the tow truck. And there was one additional occupant off of engine 3365 that rode the medic 256 down to power.
1: Hancock.

0: Central San Diego to 34 is responding. Confirming you have us responding from Baltimore and Jackson.
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Interstate 5 southbound. SB 5 at Palm SBS. Cross streets, Palm Avenue, and Interstate 5 SB on ramp. Engine 30, Engine POV, Engine 39. 7 Hotel, 7 India.

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1: 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We'll have a resident Julian this evening.
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1: 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CSP is unseen. Been transferred.
0: And so, how did you guys do it?

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1: Black SUV, front over the wheel, in 78 Monado Highway.
0: I got it.

0: 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Hi, Cindy. Living in Holland. Good caution. For CHP, eastbound lane is completely blocked with the SUV.
1: Stop any southbound.

0: 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DDV TOH 418 Double Stone Place, across the Clear Creek Place, responding to Charlie Delta, 71-year-old female.
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2: San Diego.

0: 这么一个目的地。We told him the sheriff, one sheriff deputy was going down the 78, one coming north up the 78. They tied them together. There's been no sighting of the vehicle for the roadblocking. They're continuing to search the area.
1: Okay,
0: Sarah, how are you doing? There you go. We're going to continue going down 78 towards the bottom.
1: And the next one.

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1: Am I doing anything further?
2: Sick 1, engine 63 medic, 63 medic lead, 5413 Sick 1 Road, cross Casino Way, respond on 2 Charlie Delta.
0: Yeah, I'm going to give you, without any other, thanks for the rent, so we're going to call it UTL, if there's nothing else, 78.
1: How do you go to the UTL, the next one?
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1: San Diego.

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Stay at the Graceful Care Home. 10404 Lynn Court, cross of Lynn Street. Respond on Charlie Echo. 30-year-old male is feeling under the weather.

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Flamingo for engine 6, medic 4, for a possible seizure, northbound 67 at Bradley. Respond 1 Charlie 1 Echo. 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

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Unit 197. Cross Street, Flower Street, East ST. 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
1: I just wondered if you check with AMR before MBLS.
0: 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Under that. 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

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Trusting 8655 Greaves, Avenue number 53, Sunset Trail Apartments. Respond 1, Charlie Echo.

Mesa. Correction, outbound for engine 12, 9436 for a sick person. 649 Dryden Road. Cross of Witherspoon Way, respond one Charlie Delta. 76 mil.

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1: 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We're towards the front of the building now. 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

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We determined breathing problem 722 Camino Zapata. 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

0: 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Our tablet is not showing us responding or updating our statuses. Can you confirm that we're on the call?
1: Yeah, we still show you on the call. I'll put you on route.
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Sent 3 East Oxford Street. 73 Oxford ST. 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

0: 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Did you too late my train? Any shows responding or NBC's not popping up with the call at all?
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the Winkle Ranch in San Reagan, I'm at 7-Eleven. Somebody correction 70. 7607 Broadway, response 1 Charlie Foxtrot.

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1: はい。
0: カフェの味が絶対今から来てるよ。
1: Yeah, it's just an order. It's possibly delivery. Did you have a medic number? I got it.
0: Probably not. It's 231. I'm trying to get EC, depending on location.
1: I copy. I tried to catch them down, so it's just delayed. It's not down, but they should get it shortly.

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1: Affirm, AMR just attached the medic. It's going to be AMR 257. They're still showing as best at the 7.
0: Copy 257.

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And I was going for squad 6 by 436. Eval for PD at Motel 6, 550 Montrose Court, unit 214, across the West Madison Avenue, so I want Charlie Delta. It is clear, inner TD is on scene for two notes intoxicated.

0: Central Medic 438. I don't know if you could advise either El Cajon PD or Animal Control if there's a black Labrador dog running on Main, right by the ARCO station, running out in the street.
1: Main and
0: it's just in South Madison, by the ARCO, and then there's a coin laundry, laundromat.
1: Copy.
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Ringing alarm high rise. 6 Echo, 6 Bond. 1125 National City Park. 4 ARs at Kimmel 1125. Cross West 11th Street, and 12th Street. 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

0: 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We got audible alarms, nothing showing. Engine 34 investigating, establishing national IC.
1: National Engine 34 Metro copies at scene of a large six-story multifamily residential. Audible alarms, nothing showing. Engine 34 is investigating, establishing national IC.
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We're going

in El Cajon for engine 6 medic 439 breathing problems. Magnolia post acute, that's 635 South Magnolia Avenue, room 3, bed C. Respond on 1 Charlie 1 Echo.

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0: Administration 34, update, false alarm on the ringing alarm, and all is clear, want to take a reset. However, Engine 34 is remaining on scene. We have trapped in one of the elevators. We're on scene investigating, working on it.
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2: 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False alarm on the ringing alarm. The alarm took a reset. National City Engine 34 is remaining at scene. Do have an entrapment in the elevator on currently on scene, investigating and working on it. Additionally, would you like a truck to be re-added to this call for the entrapment?
0: Negative. All signs are muted. Also, can you see if we have a number for building maintenance?
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1: 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Do you have an ETA?

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2: 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We have nothing further.
1: 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I'm on the line with elevator maintenance.
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0: Engine 80, debris fire, 2329 San Vicente Road, SD2-7, Sea Attack 1, Sea Attack 8.
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Unit number 1. Cross streets, 0 2nd Avenue, and 0 3rd Avenue. 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
2: In San Miguel, as in 22 AMR 492 for crash detection, 2800 block of Commerce Road, cross of Cuyama College, East Drive, respond 1 Charlie, 1 Delta.
0: 671 Medical says 26703 Red Iron Park Drive, 25 Charlie.

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1: Gun on Fury, westbound all the way down to Campbell Road. UTL, do you have anything further?
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1: 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Can you confirm for us that it's phase 80?
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San Diego, engine 33 on 10 Bravo. 38 to San Diego. San Diego, engine 33 82 is going to be out of service for approximately 1 hour.

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Chula Vista Medic 39, and Imperial V-Tension 39. 6 Charlie, 6 Delta.

In San Miguel, truck 14, AMI 254, first stroke, 3827 Conrad Drive, unit 14, across the San Juan Street, responding to Charlie 1 Delta.

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0: Medic 51. Hey, Mr. Medic 51, can you please put us on another call? We're going to be doing a one trigger after Chula Vista to Sharp, or correction, Scripps Mercy, San Diego. It's going to be for a 43 male, she could play all three level consciousness. That'll be the nature of the call.
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0: 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Thank you.
2: 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Medical. 6 Charlie. 6 Delta. East 16th Street and National City Boulevard. National City N34. 6 Charlie. 6 Delta.

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0: We'll be transferring one firefighter with Medic 439 to Grossmont. 19 is the least tolerant to pick up. You can notify 26. 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They're clear now.
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0: Metro 12 Vista DLS 57. We're clearing Scripps Mercy in Hillcrest. We have a 20-minute ETA if you'd like to put us on that level 3 in place of Chula Vista Medic 54.
1: 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Chula Vista Medic 54, Metro, you can cancel.

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Mila 57, go for Metro.

0: 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You can take that call and place a Tourist Medic 55.
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2: 440,
0: what? BLS 403 from the 94 in Avocado.
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And I'll enter the AMR 492, Fing Ching 1391, East Madison Avenue, room 308, but see a Cottonwood Canyon Health Center. 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

0: 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Vegetation Fire. 6 Kilo, 6 Lima, Alpha Golf 3. State Route B4 WB Off-Ramp. WB 54 2 and B5. Unit Under. Cross Streets, State Route 54 Westbound, and Interstate 5 Northbound. 2 La Vista Engine 51, and National City Engine 34. 6 Kilo, 6 Lima, Alpha Golf 3.
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0: One of the Giants to be seven. What time 57 go for Metro? Well, so if you want me to the response there on 54, 57 Metro, copy, you may have it.
1: Chula Vista Squad 61. Agitation fire. 6 Kilo 6 Lima. Gibraltar. State 64 WB off ramp. WB 52 and B5. Unit under. Cross streets. State Route 54 westbound. And interstate southbound. Chula Vista Squad 61. 6 Kilo 6 Lima. Alpha Golf 3. Battalion 57. Vegetation fire. 6 Kilo, 6 Lima, Alpha Golf 3. State Route 54 WB off ramp. WB 54 2 and B5. Unit under. Cross streets. State Route 54 westbound and Interstate 5 northbound. Battalion 57. 6 Kilo, 6 Lima, Alpha Golf 3.
0: San Diego, Main IP.
2: Hello,
0: San Diego, Main IP, with an update. One patient being evaluated. Westbound lanes are closed. CHP is not seen handling that closure. And Battalion 3318 will be available at noon.
2: San Diego,
0: Professor. Yes, sir.

0: You said you want to go for Metro?
1: We're on scene westbound 54 to the southbound 5 transition. About a 20 by 20 vegetation fire on the side of the freeway. We'll be out attacking the fire establishment 54IC. And can you advise CHP there's pedestrians on the freeway?
2: San Diego, engine 3348 en route to headquarters for equipment and service.
0: He's at scene of a 20 by 20 vegetation fire on the side of the freeway, attacking the fire, assuming I-5IC. We'll advise CHP pedestrians on the freeway.
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0: County 57, I see, copy that. I mean, you want to assume IC, and we probably need an additional pump for water supply. We're going to have two separate lines.
1: Copy. I'll make you Division Alpha, and I'll get an additional pump. Do you have a, is there a TC involved as well? You got a people standing up here.
0: Yeah, I think they just stopped. I don't think there was an accident. I don't see any visual indication of that.

0: 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Are you guys going to be able to get it with just you and 34s, or do you need Division Zulu as well?
1: Let's just do Alpha Zulu. I think 34 will be Alpha, will be Zulu, and then that additional pump for water supply.
0: I copy. Break. I copy. Engine 51, you're going to be Alpha. Break. 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
0: 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This is going to be a working grass fire, moderate to light winds and light flashy fuels, not a dangerous rate of spread, no structure threatened. Possible of maybe 2 acres. 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
1: 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Battalion 57 Metro copies, has assumed I-5IC, moderate to light winds, flashy fuels, no structures threatened, requesting one additional engine for water supply. It's going to be National City Engine 31. They have been asked to the call.
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3: 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Vegetation fire. 6 Kilo, 6 Lima, Alpha Golf 3. State Route 54 WB off-ramp. WB 54-205. Unit under. Cross streets, State Route 54 westbound, and Interstate 5 northbound. National City Engine 31. 6 Kilo, 6 Lima, Alpha Golf 3.
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0: 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Squad 61, I'm assuming you're Ranger 51.
1: Right.
0: Copy. I'm going to have you working for them then on Division Alpha.
1: I'm doing copy Division Alpha.
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0: The patient advised that she's had an injury to the chest and was having some chest pains with difficulty breathing and unable to walk outside.
1: Do we know if the daughter's still there?
2: City Captain Response 61 Firefighter.
0: That's unknown. We can attempt to call back to the patient if you'd like.
1: That, or if we could just update SDSO that this seems to be a reoccurring domestic issue, and if we could get a unit here, it'd be much appreciated.
0: Okay, standby.
1: SDSO just arrived on scene.

0: 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He's going to be topping off 34s and Chula Vista 51, and then have yourself and your crew gear up, and I'll assign you to Engine 31 in Division Zulu.
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1: Yes.
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0: 2 of the engine 62, and 2 of the medic 50. Medical. 6 Charlie, 6 Delta. 1059 Grand Yard Road. 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Cross Street, Maple Street. Chula Vista Engine 62, and Chula Vista Medic 53. 6 Charlie, 6 Delta.
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0: 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All he's gonna remain committed for approximately 1 hour for knockout.
1: 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Charlie, 6 Delta. 1059 Grand Yard Road. 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
0: I thought I'd see Metro Copies. Crews have initial knockdown. All apparatus will be not seen for an hour for mock-up.
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0: Hey, Tom, man, 3-3 is off scene assisting with traffic.
4: Metro, copy. CHP, that scene assisting with traffic.

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1: Oh,
0: in 64 months, Tina Wilhelm reports from DSM Iowa, Western Canada. Engineer Medic 283 herself response, 14 at 64 months, Cedar Road, number 14, DSM Bravo, Western Idaho.

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0: 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Cruiser is still in mop-up. I'm going to transfer up to Chula Vista Engine 51. 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
4: 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Engine 85 from your present location, Medic 81, send Charlie response. I'm on the terrace of space, 1212H, number 106, response and echo 10 Foxtrot.
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0: Did you have 18-27 in the call? 6-person, Charlie responds. 1625 on Lean Ray. Engine 82-27 on request. 6-person, Charlie responds. 1525 Arlene Way, Wisconsin Echo.
1: Hey, 34, we're going to give you guys the water just because of positioning, and then we're going to do our lines wrap up.
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2: Hi, Houston Alpha. 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
1: Can you notify CHP that the possible arson suspect returns to the scene? I have a visual on her right now. Female yellow shirt.

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1: 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Engine 43, medic 47, seizures, Charlie responds. 149, the Carrizo Gorge Road, Swan and Golf, 10 Hotel.
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0: 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Bahia Road at the cross of Saquon Summit. Respond, 10 Golf, 10 Hotel. Timeout, 1220.
1: Dan Miguel engine 23, Saquon engine 63, Saquon medic 63, traffic collision, Bravo response. Bahia Road at the cross of Saquon Summit. Respond, 10 Golf, 10 Hotel. Timeout, 1220.
2: Medic 47, San Diego, confirm response.
3: Cal Fire, engine 23, medic 63, engine 63, traffic incident, 3400 block of Bahia Road, cross of Saquon Summit Drive. Respond, 10 Golf, 10 Hotel.
2: Medic 47, San Diego, 10 Golf, confirm response.
4: 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Medic 47, San Diego, confirm response. 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
2: 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Medic 47, San Diego, confirm response. 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

0: single vehicle off the roadway into a tree. Appears to be abandoned. We do have a little bit of smoke coming from it. We'll be investigating. We'll establish the heat IC.
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Huntington 643, the retest being 151 Claydell Avenue, Unit 15 at Somerset, posted. Process WV Hall Drive, respond 1 Charlie 1 Delta. This will be a BLS upgrade, BLS 307 on scene.

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2: 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Go. 6 Charlie, 6 Delta. 444 West 08th Street. Urgent care. Cross Street, Interstate 5 SB off-ramp, and the name of Terry Road. Now City in 34. 6 Charlie, 6 Delta.

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Cross the Summer Sun Lane, respond 1 Charlie 1 Echo.

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1: 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Unknown if there's injuries yet, just for info.
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0: Vincente, Engine 20, with assist, 9361 Mission Gorge Road, in the parking lot of Sprouts, across the Town Center Parkway, respond 1 Charlie 1 Delta.
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1: 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So on, medical flight landings on Border Patrol Boulevard office, 2463, Ravenwood Road, depending on letter 1.
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2: Alpine Squad 17, medics to be determined, unknown problem, South Great Road across the Adrian Court, respond 3 Charlie 2 Delta.
3: Medic 26, Flag Rosas, on the South Road and Adrian Court, respond 2 Charlie. Medic 26, Flag Rosas, on the South Road and Adrian Court, respond 2 Charlie.
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0: 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Nine 3 2 5 Michigan Gorge Road, respond on 1 Charlie 1 Delta, see a code response.
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0: Squad 17 Central 2 Charlie.
2: Hold on. 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Go ahead and launch the aircraft for me.
0: How long
2: have you been?
0: I hear you possibly have a patient at Frost and Belfort Road. Is sheriff still needed?
3: Yeah, you can catch the sheriff.
0: Copy.
1: I can't believe he's going to go copy. It's going to be Mercier 8. Did you need a ground contact for this?
2: Yes, maybe 3394. It's possible. I think they're going to be third engine.
1: Copy. It's going to be the Lake Marina County Park. Is that going to suffice?
2: That works.
1: Additionally updated airship, Mercy 5, 38 minutes.
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2: Medic 211, additional response to collision, ball response to 1, summon DQ, some other road, something golf to hotel.

0: San Diego, 3394. Just confirming 3394 is still ground contact.
1: 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If you can head to Lake Marina County Park as the LV coordinator.
0: 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Just confirming San Diego Midair 1.
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0: 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I didn't bring a backboard.

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7: 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One patient extricated and transported by ground to Sharp Memorial. Working on the second patient, and that will be going with the air ambulance.
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2: 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Second patient extricated. 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
1: That's 1319.

0: 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Just information only. The parking lot is really full, so we're trying to find another spot to land the bird.
1: 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Go direct with San Diego if you need to change the LZ.

0: 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We can change the LZ to the Buckman Springs rest stop if that'd be easier.
1: San Diego, negative. We're clear to land. We're just trying to see some of the people around here.
0: San Diego, huh?

0: San Diego, 971.
1: Okay, Nega.
0: San Diego, 971. We need that call in place at 11. They're unaware.
1: Hi, copy. I'm sorry. Did you say they were unaware or they were aware?
0: Unaware.
1: Copy. Break medic 11. Did you copy traffic? A medic 11, San Diego.
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1: 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Medic 3191, Houston 3394, we'll be your ground contact. When you enter the Lake Mo area, you're going to take it all the way down towards the lake, and you'll find one of our firefighters that will route you to where we're going to land the bird.
0: I copy, you guys are going by the cabin, correct?
1: We're by the cabin that we did the training at.
0: And I copy, rear airship weight is approximately 300 pounds for the cabin runway.
1: I copy, thank you. And what's your ETA, you think?
0: Maybe 8 minutes.
1: Yeah, you guys will be here before Mercury, so we'll have you ready.

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1: There you go. 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Please show me en route to the LZ to assist the Medicare.
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0: Lumisa, 12, AMR 412 for allergies. 8645 Fletcher Parkway, apartment 477 at the District West. Cross of Fletcher Parkway, respond 1 Charlie 1 Delta.
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0: If you could please have the call taker communicate with the RP, it'd be faster so I can bring the 1-year-old down and meet us at the bus stop.
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0: 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We're going to pass it. 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

0: 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They're about for transport. They should update permission to go transporting.
1: Metro City Squad 33 Metro copies. 418 is with the patient. 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

0: 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They're dechlorinating the system to receive further calls for a bill.
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0: 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Medical. 6 Charlie, 6 Delta. 1640 Santa Venetia Street. 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
6: Traffic 1, this is traffic 2. 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Clear.
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0: 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That's Sam Houston. 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

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Cross Streets, East F, and F Avenue. National City Engine 34. 6 Charlie, 6 Delta.

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Cluster Ring Road, response 6 Echo 6 Fox.

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West Monte San Miguel Ranch. Cross Streets, Mount Miguel Road, and Camino La Puerta. 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
0: Hey, be advised, it was located literally in front of the Nordstrom's rack, in the wood chips and the bark, directly adjacent from the entrance.
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0: 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San Diego, Medic 211, we're clear from Sharp Memorial, our CAS down.
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coming out, engine 16, MR416, bleeding, 9848, Hamishaw Boulevard, cross of San Diego Street, respond 1 Charlie Delta. See notes for further, patient will be in a Toyota SUV.

San Miguel, engine 1992, unknown problem, 675 East Bradley in front of Bradley Court. Crosses Sands Hill Road, respond on Tri-1 Delta, 911 disconnect. Still getting further.

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0: In San Miguel, Lucibulus on response. Into 19 on C-Medic 2 and Ralph Fernando, problem at Bradley Court. 675 East Bradley Avenue is going to be a part of this address. Cross the Sam Hills Road. Front Highway 1 Delta.
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0: Yeah, we still circled the area, nothing found. Do you have any additional information?
1: That's a negative. It was a passerby. They said it was on Prospect and it might be hidden by some bushes.
0: Copy. We checked all directions. We're going to go UTL.
1: Copy.

0: 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The Amazon Center 7-1-7 has a threat from the last cycle.
1: Truck 38, public assist. The Amazon Center 7-1-7 harvest grid from Tangal, Senegal.

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1: Negative, copy.

And to know that my Kitty 1, the Christian Alpha response 23407 Oakley Place, Trenton Echo, Alpha. And to now then with the Kitty 1, the Christian Alpha response 23407 Oakley Place, Trenton Echo, Alpha.

And let me send a 9 minute clear gentleman from medical aid westbound 8 east of 7 drive. Don't try to win echo. Please speak on St. Clair enter. Send me for. I think I'll bring him unconscious.

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Cross Streets, 03rd Avenue, and 04th Avenue. Chulavista Engine 62, and Chulavista Medic 55. 6 Charlie, 6 Delta.

0: Is VLS 200 responding to the silent ESO cylinder?
1: That's one. I believe they were the ones that reported the incident and then were rescued by private attached detail in 3 minutes.
0: Copies confirming is VLS 200 on scene without the information from VHP.
1: Yes, confirmed. They were really close by, and yes, they are on the scene.
0: Copy.
2: Do you have an expectation for this call?
0: 5-5, engine 9, I believe VLS 200 is on scene.
2: That's copy. Is it eastbound or westbound of freeway?
0: It's going to be westbound 8.
2: Copy.

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1: Can you give us, can I just come up momentarily to speak with Arjun? There's someone else.
0: Okay.

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Tone, Engine 1, Medic 436, Sierra Falls, 1045 Peach Avenue, Apartment 22 at the Village Townhomes, cross of North 1st Street, respond 1 Charlie 1 Echo.

0: 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Engine 1, 436. Can one of you guys let us into the parking lot, please?
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Ensuing on 2204, heart problems, 1754 outer drive, cross of Erlene, 11 final task, break in Benita entrance 238, shoulder somatic 38, trucking, 5568 Horse Ridge Way, cross of Corral Canyon Road, 11 final task.

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2: 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Simulacra 19, Medic 4, Medic Lane 1522, Graves Avenue to 7-Eleven. Process 2, Bradley Avenue, respond to the Medic 7.
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2: San Miguel for Lakeside, BLS 1, respond, engine 1994 on scene, medic grade 1552, grade 7. At this time, I respond. One Charlie, one Charlie.
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2: Copy, also be advised, you're low volume. Engine 19, central, one Charlie.
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1: CHP in the area?
0: 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Also, 32's got a refuse fire at that exact location on the San Diego side in the neighborhood there.
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1: Chula Vista engine 59, Chula Vista medic 57, and Chula Vista squad 62. Medical. 6 Charlie, 6 Delta, Higgins to Sailadera, Chula Vista engine 59, Chula Vista medic 57, and Chula Vista squad 62. 6 Delta.
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